Baby, I was thumbing through the dictionary, trying to find words to describe you. I found one. 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

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Up some more.

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We put some energy into this place. I want to ask you something.

Them looking good, looking nice. Them looking sweet, so divine. Them feeling good, feeling tight. Time me up on honest and me can't think twice, yo. Them looking good, looking nice. Them feeling good, feeling tight. Them looking sweet, so divine.